You know, every now and then, I think you might like to hear something from us.

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0: but then we're gonna do the finish.
1: Turning.
0: Rough.
1: Proud Mary,
0: it's the way we
1: keep
0: do.
1: On

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Send down a handful of warriors. Let's see if their blood is the same color as

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We're damn good, too. But you can't be any geek off the street. Gotta be handy with the steel if you know what I mean. Earn your keep.

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We're damn good, too. But you can't be any geek off the street. Gotta be handy with the steel if you know what I mean. Earn your keep.

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I mean, there's a party in the house, you know? And you get these people who stand there with their asses to the wall. Boy, freaks me.

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You gotta just go for it. Don't think about what comes after or what came before. You just gotta bend your knees.

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I want people to understand that this is the only shot we got, the only chance to make things right, become happy. I want people to feel the lack of love.

talking to you, you too. Do you guys know who I'm talking to? Those of you who go out and stay out all night and have the next day. Expect us to be home when you get there. But let me tell you something, the sisters are not going for that no more.

Yeah, man, it's just one of those days. I mean, everything's going wrong, but it's up to me to turn that around, just like it is up to anyone.